wrong, it's just incidental. My bad, I never got the memo that you never have fun while you're in the limo. Yeah, you wanna ride in the six, you wanna dine in the six. But when I lean for the kiss, you said I'll probably

0: Śląska. Hity na czasie. Na lato.
1: No fighting.
2: We got the refugees.
1: No fighting.